0: Easy 99.1 listeners love their station.
1: 99.1, I love your station. I'm so glad you're here. You are my generation for sure. And I'm so glad that the younger generation gets to hear that awesome music that we grew up with.
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2: Running a little cool for the rest of the week. A few scattered showers possible later this afternoon and this evening. Otherwise, mostly sunny. Your high 67. Tonight, there could be one or two scattered showers. Mostly dry, though. Lingering clouds, low 53. Beautiful Friday, but again, you'll probably need a jacket or a sweater. Lots of sunshine, high 67. Rain likely late Friday night after 2 to 3 a.m., low 52. On and off rain expected Saturday morning. Afternoons drier, a high of 63. Sunshine Sunday, lows mid-40s, highs mid-60s. I'm meteorologist Mark Thibodeau at the Weather Channel.
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